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1: 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This 22-year-old guy putting on deodorant wrecked his truck. Fortunately, nobody got hurt, but went from fresh to wrecked in seconds.

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It is Bobby Bones. Tomorrow morning, we'll talk about a guy who was a fugitive for a long time because he was living as a woman to hide. And also the things that people lie about the most. Tell me something good at 55.

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1: 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Been by now. 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
1: Riley Green, that's just me. Saint Tidal has his new album, which is out, and we're celebrating with the NIHeart Country Album Release Party, first by Nashville Harbor Records and Entertainment. You can catch it all right here with us in a bit.

0: Kicks 99.3. What is your beverage of choice? If it's not an adult beverage, I do water or a lot of coffee. There's no in between. My name's Corey. I bring this up because there's a list out of things that may give you a higher risk of death. It's morbid, I know, but it's because of the top two items on this list. I want to bring them up to you. Soda, number one, then diet soda. See, this is, to me, where our wellness journey is so confusing. Like, one drink's got 40 grams of sugar. The other has zero calories, yet they're both coming with a plot twist. Explain that one to me.
1: Some days, it's the little things you look forward to most. And with Pepperidge Farm's thoughtfully crafted cookies, there's always something worth savoring. Maybe it's a Milano made with premium chocolate between two delicate biscuits, a Sausalito baked with rich milk chocolate chunks and macadamia nuts, or the simple buttery goodness of a Chessmen. So pour the coffee, find a comfy chair, and

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It is Bobby Bones. Tomorrow morning, we'll talk about a guy who was a fugitive for a long time because he was living as a woman to hide. 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

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Looks like it's a go. Brad Pitt going to return for World War Z 2. Did you know that first one? It barely survived production. Like, they had to rewrite the entire ending and then reshoot it after they were already done filming.

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1: 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Yeah. We'll find out what that was here in just under 15 minutes with the iHeart Country Roundup.

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2: All right, first we start things out with new country coming from Miranda Lambert. She's been teasing new music, and fans are thinking that it's a collab with Elle Langley, and guess what? They're right.
3: Yay. Let's go.
2: Yeah, it's a new song called Snakeskin Boots. And we are so excited about it. It's going to be on her Crisco album, but that comes out October 2nd. But we get the song sooner than that. We're so excited about it.
3: I know. I'm so excited. I can't wait to hear it.
2: Yeah, it's going
3: to
2: be awesome. Next, Garth Brooks. He has this big show in Salt Lake City, right? That's coming up. Yeah. Well, apparently, when tickets went on sale, he was so worried about people buying them and then scalping them, right? Not only that, but there were a bunch of like AI bots.
3: Oh, wow.
2: Going after the tickets.
3: Our tickets, yeah.
2: Yeah, so he stopped it. He literally shut it down within 30 minutes of the on sale.
3: Yeah.
2: And he's going to like reschedule everything, but he wants to make sure that people are, you know, fans are getting the tickets.
3: The bot, like something's got to be done about ticket buying and all that. It's ridiculous.
2: Especially with AI now. It's crazy. Okay, and then last, so with just days before the event, the Patriots Day Freedom Fest featuring Kid Rock has been canceled due to low ticket sales. So the event was supposed to take place this Saturday in the morning in Kentucky. But yeah, apparently it's not selling as well as they thought.
3: Oh, that sucks.
2: Yeah.
3: So. Things getting canceled in general is not awesome.
2: Yeah, they said that they were probably going to reschedule, but to be determined.
3: I mean, if you didn't sell tickets the first time, I can't imagine.
2: Yeah. That's your iHeartCountry Roundup with Tay.
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1: Yeah, we always appreciate you being a part of the show. So we want to involve you a little bit more tonight with the big burning question. And we're going to put you on the spot a little bit, but it's going to be fun, I promise. The big burning question coming up in just a couple minutes with Wayne D and Tay. First, Parker McCollum, his latest is called Handle on You.

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1: 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Kenny Chesney's hanging out with us Saturday night right here for iHeart Country House Party. Tomorrow, though, it is all things Kenny as far as world premieres go. He's got a brand new song that you're going to hear first all day.

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1: Tomorrow morning, we'll talk about a guy who was a fugitive for a long time because he was living as a woman to hide. And also the things that people lie about the most. Tell me something good at 55 after every hour as well. See you.

0: 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And we appreciate you hanging. It's at Wayne D and Tay. Instagram is at Wayne D and Tay. Apparently, Julie has the rest of the weekend off. She wanted to check in, or the rest of the week off to check in.
1: Here comes the weekend!
0: 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I love that. For you. We'll just keep working. It's fine. 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
1: And I'm telling you, his Grand Theft Auto song is so good. Yeah, he's on the soundtrack for the sixth one. Check it out when you get a second. Morgan Wallen, he's on with Don't We.

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1: Tomorrow morning, we'll talk about a guy who was a fugitive for a long time because he was living as a woman to hide. And also the things that people lie about the most. Tell me something good at 55 after every hour as well. 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
0: Gonna bring that positivity into your, I almost said Thursday. It's not Thursday.
2: It's midweek.
0: It's Wednesday.
2: Yeah.
0: It's hump day.
2: We need a, no.
0: All right, well, that's fine. Jay, what do you got?
2: We need a little midweek pick-me-up, so I got your in the feels.
0: We'll get to that here in just under 15 minutes. Hang out.

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Every now and then, we need to go back in the day. 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
1: And we'll get to more of the big burning question coming up in just a couple minutes. First, Wayne D. and Tay giving you the latest from Blake Shelton. It's called Let Him In Anyway.

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1: 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And also the things that people lie about the most. Tell me something good at 55 after every hour as well. 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
1: And we are such fans of Dylan Scott. He's actually going to be our guest here in just under a week. Dylan Scott going to join us right here. Got a brand new song he's celebrating called Dear Big City.

KX99.3, Spokane's number one for new country. Hey, thank you for starting your Thursday here with me. How about we get it rolling with some good news? Hang on just two songs and I'll share some with you.

0: Spokane's number one for new country, Kix 99.3. Ann Hudson is about to jump on and share some Nashville news with us. Ann, what do you have lined up?
1: Wow, did you see this, Granger? What Jimmy Allen said about Dolly Parton and what happened when his career was falling apart? I've got that story coming up in your Nashville news next.

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Okay, in two songs, we're going to talk about this. 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
1: 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Earl is going to share this dumb criminal story with us coming up next.

0: Spokane's number one for new country, Kix 99.3. Do you know the words to Elvis's Jailhouse Rock? Well, you know, there's something special about that song today. I'll fill you in here, and we'll talk about some more things that went down on this day in history coming up in two songs.
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1: We know the night shift isn't easy. That's why we're bringing the music and the meaning. Granger's with you all night with songs, stories, and conversations that keep it real. Thanks for being a part of the After Midnight family.

Kicks 99.3, Spokane's number one for new country. I brought this up last hour. I'm still asking y'all. I want to hear from you. What is something in your life that concerns you? 866-607-8383.

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1: 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I'm working at a pipeline terminal right now.
0: 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Thank you for calling this morning.

0: 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Ann Hudson is coming up next with all the latest from Nashville. 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
1: Wow, did you see this, Granger? They got a new country singer for the SEC Nation. I'll explain coming up in your Nashville news.

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7: Third Shifters, we are almost there. Weekend right around the corner. Thanks for taking us along on your Thursday. Granger Smith here, your host of After Midnight, asking this question. This is the topic of the hour. We've been asking this for a few shows, and I want to hear from you on this. What is something that eases your mind? Think about that and call me, 866-607-8383. I've also got old Earl Dibbles Jr., the country boy with the dumb criminal story to share with us. All this here at hour number four with a bunch of good country music on the way. It's After Midnight. We were young.

Bookends, number one for New Country Kicks 99.3. So what is something in your life that eases your mind? That's what we're talking about. I want to hear from you. We'll talk in two songs. 866-607-8383. Ain't it?

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1: 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Hi, I'm Virginia. I'm calling from Eugene, Oregon. And I listen to you every night. And I love your programs. I love what you do. So you take care. God bless. And I'll call you again some other time.
0: Well, God bless you too, Virginia. Thanks for the encouragement. And do call back anytime you want.

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Police up in Canada chased down a drunk guy, but when they came back, their squad car was gone. Yeah, and someone stole their ride. Earl Dibbles Jr. is going to share this dumb criminal story with us next. She

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We're more than just a country radio show. We're a late night family. And Granger Smith is the voice that keeps the night going strong. Thanks for riding with us here on After Midnight with Granger Smith.

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Hey, thank you for starting your Thursday here with me. How about we get it rolling with some good news? Hang on, just two songs and I'll share some with you.

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Spokane's number one for new country, Kicks 99.3. I brought this up last hour and I'm swinging it back around. What is something that eases your mind? How would you describe that? Let me know. 866-607-8383.

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1: Ann Hudson is about to jump on and share some Nashville news with us. Ann, what do you have lined up?
2: Wow, did you see this, Granger? What Jimmy Allen said about Dolly Parton and what happened when his career was falling apart? I've got that story coming up in your Nashville news next.

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Hey, thank you for sharing Thursday here with me on After Midnight, y'all. Before you take off and get your day started, let me remind you, God is great and He is worthy of our praise. I'm Granger Smith, coming to y'all from the Yee Farm in Central Texas. If you're just now getting your day started and starting to listen to me and want to hang out some more, join me as we continue this for Mornings with Granger over on Yee Radio. 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
5: 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We'll talk about that. So we got a big Thursday show. Glad you're here. Let's get started now. Bobby.

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1: 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Waiter. 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You're living off tips. 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Not easy. I'm going to put teacher on the list.
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His brand new album, Silver Sands Marina, it's coming out tomorrow.

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You can only hear that on the radio today. Our iHeart Country World premiere. It's called Remember Me That Way.

0: X99.3. All day long today, we're making the iHeart Country World premiere of a brand new song from Kenny Chesney. It's called Remember Me That Way, and tomorrow his new album is out. Tickets for his Vibe Room tour are also on sale tomorrow, so big day for Kenny. But his album out tomorrow is called Silver Sands Marina, and it's a marina in real life that Kenny just fell in love with, and it's also the cover of his new album. And I thought for sure, like, maybe this is in the Caribbean, he spends a ton of time there, but it is actually located in Guilford, New Hampshire. Who knew?
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Tomorrow morning at 7:05, an hour with Kenny Chesney in studio. 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
1: 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It's called Remember Me That Way. And you can only hear this song today on your radio. You can't hear it anywhere online. It's on his new album out tomorrow. And we're going

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Today's hit country, Kix 99.3. Brand new Kenny Chesney on his new album, out tomorrow. It's called Remember Me That Way. We're going to be making the iHeart Country world premiere and playing that one all day long.

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1: I can't wait to find out if Morgan Wallen really is going to be the guest picker on College Game Day this weekend. 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

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George Strait has a new Wrangler ad out, and I'm not gonna lie, the 74-year-old king of country looking pretty darn good.

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It's called Remember Me That Way, the iHeart Country World premiere from his new album, Silver Sands Marina, officially out tomorrow.

0: Today's Hit Country, Kix 99.3. I thought this was really interesting. It's Michelle Buckles and Taylor Sheridan, the creator of Yellowstone. He celebrated his 13th wedding anniversary a couple days ago with a lavish party at the Four Sixes Ranch featured in Yellowstone. Now, I didn't know that he actually bought that ranch for $320 million. No big deal. And what makes this story even more interesting is I also read that Taylor Sheridan is becoming one of the biggest landowners in Texas. It's crazy.
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1: I want to play you this little clip, a song called Snakeskin Boots. Miranda Lambert is teasing it's going to be on her new album out next Friday. It's Miranda and Ella Langley.

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1: We've been to both Carolinas, seen a big Montana sky, driven up and down the coast a few times, London, Paris, paradise. But ain't got much memory of the scenes, come to think I missed them all.

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Kenny Chesney, it's called Remember Me That Way from his new album, Silver Sands Marina, officially out tomorrow.

0: Today's Hit Country, Kicks 99.3. It's Michelle Buckles talking with Hudson Westbrook. And Hudson, before you go into the studio to record, what's your day look like? Like when you get up, how do you get in that mindset?
1: Yeah, usually I have to wake up like an hour before, like 2 hours before. Drink like a Celsius, drink a water, take a cold shower, like wake up, and then I'm ready to go. It's usually like I gotta be awake and like my mind has to be, you know, fresh.
0: Hudson Westbrook, Painted You Pretty on the way.
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1: Where did September go? 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

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Tomorrow morning at 7:05, an hour with Kenny Chesney in studio. 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

0: Kicks 99.3. It's Michelle Buckles. Did you hear this story? Simone Biles. I guess this happened in Chicago. She and her husband, who is an Indianapolis Colts player, they don't live in Chicago anymore. But she said this happened like their final couple weeks they were there. Three masked men stole her Porsche.
1: I feel like I need a new car because during our last few months in Chicago, three men in masks came to our house and stole my Porsche. Stole the GTS.
0: She's getting a lot of criticism because people are like, oh no, your Porsche. But personally, I'm like, three masked men, that alone is just scary. And I would feel violated. Like, I would want a new car just because, I don't know, just kind of feels creepy, you know?
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1: 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Can't hear it online or anywhere else if you haven't heard it yet. Gonna play it again coming up just after 3 o'clock.

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1: That's the iHeart Country world premiere of Kenny Chesney, Remember Me That Way, on his new album out tomorrow. Now that song right there, it's a radio exclusive for the rest of the day. So you can only hear it on the radio, and I'll play it again after 4.

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1: Ella Langley, Loving Life Again. 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

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Tomorrow morning at 7:05, an hour with Kenny Chesney in studio. A crazy injury he suffered on stage, the most expensive part of having a stadium tour, and a new album. Kenny Chesney tomorrow on the Bobby Bones Show. 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
2: 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This is Sam Hunt.
3: 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I'm George Strait.
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0: 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Find me on the TikTok gram at Corey on Radio. Got some good stuff there. I think you'll appreciate the video I posted the other day about if you're bored at work, what you should do. It's a winner. Corey on Radio. So the Olympics going down at 28 in LA. I wanted to go, and then I looked at ticket prices and I stopped wanting to go. It's expensive. In 2032, it's going to be in Brisbane, Australia. Already a lot of drama surrounding that, where they're doing the canoeing and rowing. There's 500 crocodiles in that river. Elite athletes, really good equipment, and roughly 500 crocodiles. That's going to make for an interesting away game for the humans.
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You can't get it anywhere else. It's Kenny Chesney, and it's coming up after 4.

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Got this one on for some of our friends in the Valley. 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

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Tomorrow morning at 7:05, an hour with Kenny Chesney in studio. A crazy injury he suffered on stage, the most expensive part of having a stadium tour, and a new album. 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

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Real emotion. And yeah, a few mistakes. Well, you know what? Actually, lots of mistakes.

0: 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My name's Corin. 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